0: like they were nothing at all. I've done it too. Now I know just what it feels like. Just like I said, there's no regrets. Well, it's about time to close. I hope you've had as much fun as we have. Don't forget the jam session Sunday. Mandy Tension will be by. Play the xylophone tree. A lot of fun. Monday night, dance contest night. Swiss contest. Gonna give away peanut butter and jelly bologna sandwiches for all of you. It really has been fun. I hope we played your requests, the songs you like to hear. Last call for alcohol. Drink it up, folks. Wonderful. Nice to see you, Bob. How's it going? How's the kids? Wonderful. Nice to see you. Yes. Oh, Bill Bailey? Oh, we'll get to that tomorrow night. Yeah. Caravan with a drum solo? Right. Yeah, we'll do that. Wonderful. Nice to see you again. Yeah. La, la, la. Down at your pompadour, go, go. I'm gonna be me. Night on.
1: Frank and his mothers get the last play on this portion of Combos Akimbo today, but the lights are still on, the bar is still open, because we still got your requests, a.k.a. the songs you like to hear on deck. We set off toward home with a tune inspired by an airline advertisement that Eric Stewart saw on the streets of Manchester, a big poster that featured a glamorous flight attendant touting, "I'm Cindy, fly me." And then he noticed a rather destitute man staring up at it. What a contrast. 10cc took flight with "I'm Mandy, fly me," a single and off their LP, How Dare You, released in 76 on Mercury. Writing credits list Eric Stewart and Graham Gouldman and Lowell Cream, but both the UK and the USA singles swap Kevin Godley into Lowell's slot. So I'm not sure what happened there. It was recorded at Strawberry Studios in Manchester and staying up in West Yorkshire and selling out souls down the river and putting round pegs in square holes. It was Bebop Deluxe. Ships in the Night, the single version from 1976, and it was released on Harvest and also on their third LP, Sunburst Finish, written by Bill Nelson and co-produced with John Leckian and recorded at Abbey Road and Air Studios as well. And it was one of the greatest rock instrumentals of all time, in my humble opinion. It's a Beautiful Day's Bombay Calling from their self-titled debut released in 69 on Columbia, produced and written by David LaFlamme and Vince Wallace, and opens side two of the collection. And Bombay kept calling as Deep Purple took it on, and John Lord and Ian Gillan slowed it down for the introduction to Child in Time off their LP Deep Purple in Rock. Check it out. And a band that, or an outfit that was based in Washington, D.C., Diplomat Central, perhaps? Thievery Corporation. Appropriate. That's a tune called Lebanese Blonde from 1998. It was a 12-inch released on 4AD. Really cool track. That's Pamela Bricker on the vocals with Rob Myers on the sitar. Percussion played by Roberto Berimbau. And horns courtesy of Rick Harris. It was written by the corporation's head honcho, Eric Hilton, and Rob Garza, who actually met at a bar in 1995. They worked out of a home studio and formed the corporation and launched a couple of singles, and that's my favorite. And we headed for home down Lonely Street with this week's chapter of the Hollies Every Week, The Long Dark Road, the flip of Long Cool Woman in a black dress. A lot of longs on that single, right? Epic 1972 release written by Kenny Lynch and Tony Hicks and produced by Ron Richards and the fellas. Longer version of the tune appears on their LP Distant Light and the Hits LP as well. And I've got a soft spot for Supertramp Breakfast, and I think Mr. Florida Man had requested this, but anyway, it ended up here. Supertramp's Take the Long Way Home from the sixth LP Breakfast in America, released in 79 on A&M. Written by by Rick Davies, with lead vocalist Roger Hodgson and produced by the band and Pete Henderson. And as the mothers get the last play on Combos Akimbo today, please don't drink and drive. Have a designated driver on standby, por favor. Mothers of Invention, America Drinks and Goes Home, 1967 release on Verve. The LP was called Absolutely Free. The Great Gatefold had it since it was born, basically. Written by Frank and produced by Tom Wilson. And God bless Frank Zappa, wherever he is. Well, thank you so much for beaming in. It's super great to have you aboard, and we're having a good time in the chat tonight. And I hope all is well by you in Streamland and Archiveville. I'm waving at you from here. Hi. Hi, everybody. And okay, it's time for your turn. When you guys take the wheels to gosh knows where. So leading this off, let's hit the road with one for Bill from Rock Tavern.

0: 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I won't tell you what I'm saying about the Jack in the Box, but the menu is more complete than any kind of lettuce.
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That was You Can't Fight City Hall Blues by D.R. 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

Hey there, groovy listeners, this is the Bunny spinning the hits on WFMU Rock and Soul Stream, coming to you live from the heart of the Big Apple. Hope you're feeling fine on this starry night because our NYC weather is as clear as the sound of Motown vinyl. We're chilling at a cool 63 degrees with the humidity hanging at 76%, making it a perfect night to twist and shout or just lay back and let the music take you away. Keep it locked right here for all your favorite rock and soul hits, my friends. Let's keep the night moving smooth and groovy.

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Lots of soul music for you this hour. Enjoy the electric sounds of artificial intelligence.

Alright, all you groovy cats and cool kittens tuned into the Rock and Soul stream, this is the bunny hoppin' into your afternoon with the latest scoop on the skies from the heart of the Big Apple. Right now, we've got some rain drizzling down on the city streets, making it a perfect day to stay inside with some hot tunes and cool vibes. The thermometer's hitting 62 degrees with a humidity that's clinging at 76%, so it's a bit muggy out there. Whether you're twisting and shouting or just chilling to the beat, keep it locked right here on WFMU Rock and Soul Stream. Stay dry, stay safe, and let the music keep your spirits high.

beating the coins into the jukebox. 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A big wheel setting up the coffee for her. She makes like she's not over concerned about this extravagant attention. 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

Oh, my God.

That was fun. At the discotheque. Chubby Checker from the album Smash, Boom, Bang, the songs and productions of Feldman Goldstein got there. And previous to that, Rumble on Mirza Square South by Wimple Winch. Previous to that, Love's Fatal Way. Sagittarius on the album Present Tense. Before that, Can't Stand to Be in Love with You by the Soul Survivors from the album The Poor. And previous to that, Tell Me Why, Mono, by the Beatles. It's Not Easy Mono by the Rolling Stones. 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Now, back to the show.

That was fun. In My Own Time by The Patterns. Play With Fire. The Rolling Stones. Previous to that. Feeling Better Today. The Music Prism. Before that. Orangutan. The Bobbies. Previous to that. Evil Hearted You by The Human Beings on the album Hang It Out to Dry. And previous to that. In Crowd, Why Must They Criticize? The In Crowd from the album Mothballs. Previous to that. Send In My Love by The Strange Loves from the album I Want Candy, The Best of The Strange Loves. Trouble by The Music Machine from the album Turn On. Previous to that. Skiing by George Harrison from the album Wonderwall Music. 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

Hi. Hope you're enjoying the Rock and Soul Bunny Show. You've just heard Gotta Get Away by the Blues Magoose from the album Kaleidoscope Compendium, The Best of the Blues Magoose. Before that, I Want Candy. The Strange Loves from the album I Want Candy, The Best of the Strange Loves. Previous to that, The Dog. Rufus Thomas. Previous to that, Circles. Les Fleurs de Lis from the album Jimmy's Back Pages. The Early Years. And before that, Fragile Child by the Gollywogs from the album Nuggets from the Golden State, The Scorpio Records Story. Before that, Ain't Gonna Cheat on Me. The Castaways from the album Hang It Out to Dry. Previous to that, Leave Me Be by the Zombies on the album The EP Collection. Did you know you can make a request at 516-654-4059? Call or text 516-654-4059. Now, back to the music.

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Why doesn't he shave? You know, he used to be such a nice-looking fellow before he grew that awful beard.